And this is bigger than Big Tex himself. I'm talking about a trip to see Teddy Swims in Vegas. Ooh, and we need a winner. I'm just saying, if you want to be it, 106.1 KISS FM next.

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Let's do that at 9 with Kiss FM.

0: 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Why don't we do this? You were best friends until...
1: until I slept with their boyfriend.
0: Oh my God, that is... Dude, that's a tough L for you. That's, you know, I don't even want to be associated. I'm going to hang up now.

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1: Oh.
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1: Man, these songs are big. These songs are bigger than the amount of people planning on going to the State Fair of Texas with Cat's Eye. Anytime they come out with a new song, you know it's going to flirt somewhere on the countdown. And finally, we got them on with spot number 5 from the text, the DMs, the requests. 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

around for a couple of years now, but finally just blowing up, doing the same. Kid Laroi. Crazy that he went from homeless to being like Justin Bieber's roommate. 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
1: And, you know, French Montana, people were hating on him a couple of years ago, and he felt like he fell off, and he decided to wake everybody up with number one, Ever Since You Left Me. I went down.

Now I got to play Dominic Fike on 106.1 Kiss FM for Sarah in Irving, who said if I didn't, she would slash my tires. And that's psychotic, but whatever. It's Kiss. I can't.

Ariana Grande, Petal, was on 106.1 Kiss FM. Speaking about heat waves, excited to like only be in the 90s over the weekend. That's cool. It's going to be so cold. Nah, I mean, compared to what it's been, you know what I mean? Hot, but still not triple digit.

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life is all about choices, and this choice could lead you to being depressed, lying on your couch all sad, or turning up in Vegas watching a Teddy Swims concert. So which one? Do you want the latter? Because we can make you a winner after this on 106.1 KISS FM.

0: My name is Colt. 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
1: I was just driving in my car, like, at an intersection, and this other guy in another car just whistled out his window at me.
0: How do people think that's going to work?
1: I know. I was like,
0: Oh, my God. He's on a sidewalk whistling at me. That's so hot.
1: Yeah.
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Oh, did you see that Drake was at two of Ella Langley's concerts? 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Is there going to be a Drake-Ella Langley collaboration? Maybe, hopefully. It will go hard, I'll say that. 106.1 KISS FM. Just

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And by working out, I mean sitting on my couch and eating some chips and salsa. But those are just the minor details. But I'll figure it out. 106.1 KISS FM. 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

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Yo, discovering new music on the new hit list. What's good? I'm your host, Angelina. Don't judge me, but I love Depressed Stalker Spider-Man. I feel like this song, like, perfectly fit for brand new dates. Tame Impala, Loser.

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1: I mean, it is Friday, so I think we got to turn it up. 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I'm Angelina with DJ Goja, Jason Derulo, Melody, Michiko.

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0: All right, yo, we're going to kick off the show today talking to our producer, Matt, feels that there needs to be some boundaries between his in-laws and himself. 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
0: When it comes to in-laws, you either love them or you hate them. I feel like there's no in-between. Mm-hmm. Our producer, Matt.
2: I'm in between.
0: He'll share what's going on in his life, and then we can break down boundaries and talk the whole thing. It's Real Talk. It's brought to you by DraftKings. It's Tino Cochino Radio. What's happening?
2: So my in-laws live out of state, and it's been that way forever since our entire marriage. And they are now retired, and forever they've been talking about trying to buy a second home closer to their grandkids, to my kids. Mm-hmm. And specifically in our neighborhood was like, oh, I don't know if I like that. But now a house has just become available right across the street from us. It fits their budget. It fits their what they need square footage wise and layout and all that. And my wife is like hell bent on getting them into this house. And I'm hell bent on telling my wife, hell no. I don't want my mother-in-law, my father-in-law, where they can just come over anytime they want 24/7, because they will. I love her family, but her family has no boundaries. They do not practice boundaries. They're up each other's ass, and that's just how it rolls.
0: Don't your parents live 5 minutes away?
2: Yeah, and that's fine. They have to drive to get to my house. Okay. But I mean, there's separation there. I'd be fine with them living like 5 minute drive, a mile away, mm-hmm. a couple miles away, whatever. But across the street, that's just a little much, I think.
1: But if it's your second, it's their second house, they're not going to be there all the time.
2: Yeah, but they'd be there for like 6 months at a time. You know what I mean?
1: Know. I live on the same street as my parents. I think it's great. And my parents, like, they don't just show up. Like, I don't know. There's boundaries.
0: Cut the cord!
2: Exactly. Well, how does your husband feel about it? It's your parents. But
1: my husband loves it. My husband actually hangs out with my dad more than I do.
2: Oh, that's crazy.
0: Yep. I want to talk to Nicasio real quick and just check on his well-being. Well, you guys have this whole conversation going on. I can't focus. And Nicasio's over here.
3: I'm sorry.
2: You all right?
3: What's the phrase? I have a frog in my throat.
0: I bet you do. That's his name? Yeah. I want to go to the phones. Let's talk to Elena and see what boundaries she has had to set up with family. Next on 106.1.
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2: So police are searching for a Georgia man who picked up $30 from the ground at Walmart but didn't attempt to return it to its rightful owner.
3: Oh my God.
0: It's just $30. I mean, I don't understand.
1: So there's an update. They actually found him. He did return it, but the person who lost the $30, she wanted to press charges, but because she got the money back, like, she's like, okay, like, I won't press charges. Oh, and people in the comments were like, why were the police spending all these resources on trying to find this elderly man who found $30 on the ground? And the police are saying, well, it's because he saw her drop it and he didn't try to return it.
0: How do we know he saw it? I mean,

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1: Kiss FM.
0: I don't know if you guys saw this, but I mean, it is pretty dope. Chick-fil-A is officially testing its first ever 24-hour vending machine.
2: What the?
1: Ooh.
0: Yeah, man. It is a temperature-controlled market fridge.
2: Oh, my God.
0: And it's inside of a children's hospital in Georgia. Hmm. And it's giving the staff and visitors and patients access to Chick-fil-A favorites around the clock, except for Sundays. Even on Sunday, they shut down the machine. That's crazy.
2: Come on, man.
0: But it's fully self-serve, meaning you can just tap, pay, and eat without waiting in line. I mean, there's going to be a line, though.
1: At this thing. Yeah.
0: There's no way you're just going to walk up to it and get stuff. But it's got cool wraps. It's got veggie wraps. It's got the waffle chips. It doesn't say nothing about the chicken sandwiches.
2: No sandwiches.
1: Well, I was going to say, because I wonder how they would keep it from getting soggy. Because if it's in that...
3: Yeah. Well, the wraps have chicken in them, right?
2: Yeah, but it's cold.
1: Yeah, it's like the bread. Sometimes it gets soggy, though, in the packaging.
0: Yeah. I mean, yeah, I guess no sandwich yet. I mean, yeah, even like on the picture, it literally has the avocado lime ranch wrap or whatever, and then another wrap and chips.
1: Well, that's kind of disappointing. Like, if you see the vending machine, you're like, oh, yes, and you walk up, I'm like, oh, yeah, just like, a wrap.
0: Most people go to Chick-fil-A for the chicken sandwich.
1: Yes.
2: Yeah.
0: The other stuff is cool, but I don't know. We'll see what it is.
2: And I just hope it talks back to you, like, whenever you say thank you, this...
0: Oh, my pleasure.
2: My pleasure.
0: Yeah.
3: That would be cool.
0: Like, bro, when it comes to relationships and lessons and, you know, I feel like a lot of people, they study relationships and you hope to learn something, but what's a long relationship to you? What do you think, Serena?
1: Ooh, a long relationship? I would say at least 3 years. I feel like that's where you're starting to get really serious. Well, I feel like that's where you're really like, I'm getting serious and...
0: Well, there's some lessons that have been learned from studying relationships for 27 years.
3: Oh, my God.
0: A little more than three. What has been learned? We'll share it with you next.
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0: Yeah, let's get it, man. It's 106.1.
1: Kiss FM.
0: So there's a person that spent 27 years studying relationships, and these are the lessons that they learned. Number one, emotional control is love's foundation. You can't build anything stable with someone who explodes over everything.
2: Yes.
0: Damn, that's so real, dude. Yeah, if you're always just going, then, bro, it'll never work.
1: Well, yeah, because you can't communicate with them.
0: This says calm doesn't mean weak. It is strength and restraint. Number two, don't compare your relationship to others. What you see on social media is curated. What you live through is real. Comparison kills gratitude, and gratitude keeps love alive.
1: Exactly. I feel like that's what everybody's doing now, because there's couples that just post the good stuff, or like, I don't know, girls, like their man's giving them bags, and it's just like, it's not real.
0: Oh, it is. I did
3: No, yeah, it is. It's real.
0: I did all that. I gave the rapper Lifestyle before, and it backfired.
1: But I'm saying, but that wasn't like happiness, you know what I mean?
0: I was happy at the time. Serena, you don't live my life.
3: Oh my God.
1: Gosh, I'm trying to have your back.
0: Jesus. Nice.
2: Let's not react with anger.
0: You're right. That was a test.
2: Yes.
0: Number three, the way you speak matters more than what you say. Most relationships break because of tone, not content. Talk like someone you want to be listened to.
3: Oh.
0: Does that make sense?
1: I feel like talk how you want to be talked to.
2: Yes. There it is.
0: That sounds better than the other one. Number four, if you're keeping score, you've already lost. Real partnership is not 50-50. It's two people that give 100%.
3: Yes. You have to keep score. This goes back to like, you know, being two alphas in the household. There can't be two alphas. There can only be one.
1: That's why can't you just...
3: And if the party understands that, then the party will go on.
1: Why can't you just forgive, though? Like, why do you have to keep score?
3: No, because you have to. You just have to. You have to.
0: Winners win, Serena.
2: Okay.
0: Number five. We'll close it with this one. Disagreement is normal, but disrespect is not. It is okay to argue, but it's not okay to insult, belittle, or bring up divorce in every fight.
2: Oh my
0: fight.
2: God, divorce.
0: Handle your tongue like a weapon, because it is.
4: Serena, you insult and do not lie to me.
3: You insult your husband somehow, some way.
1: I don't. I feel like I've said this before. I feel like we do not belittle each other whatsoever. I mean, we argue, but there's no like...
3: But how come
1: I'm not calling him names? He's not calling me names.
3: But why do you stay silent for a long time?
2: So that she doesn't call him names.
1: Yes.
3: I'm not talking to you.
2: Oh my God.
1: But exactly. I'm controlling my anger.
0: Mm. Not right now.
3: You see?
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2: Coming up next.
0: When it comes to dating, we all make rules. Like, I'm going to do this, or I learned from this, or I'm not going to do this next time. Mm-hmm. But if you keep doing the same thing, this is your fault.
3: Yeah.
0: Ariella is debating on breaking her rule about the... I can't even say it because I'm triggered. About dating divorced men.
3: Oh, my God. That's hot.
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1: Ariana reached out. She is debating on breaking her rule when it comes to dating divorced men. 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
2: I know this sounds weird, but I have dated multiple divorced men in the past, and I swore that I would never do it again. I've had the same crappy experience each time. Trust issues, crazy exes, and mostly them bringing their previous trauma into our relationship. To protect my peace, I made a promise to myself to only date guys who have never been married before. My best friend has a coworker she wants to set me up with, and she swears he's an amazing guy, but he's divorced. She knows my issue and still says I should give this a chance because she says the marriage was short and he's different from the other guys I've dated. She knows me best, so I'm wondering if I should bend my rule this one last time or stay true to my promise to myself.
1: Yes, you should break the rule because you keep picking the wrong person.
3: I feel like she should go for it because I feel like they're already at their lowest. They already went through, like, you know, their marriage and everything. So they're kind of hitting rock bottom. So
1: thanks, man.
3: Yeah, what are you trying to say? I'm just saying, like, they don't have, at this point, they don't have standards no more because what they tried.
1: No, that's a lie. You up your standards.
3: Yeah, but what they went through, it didn't work. So I'm just like.
1: No, that's the point. Nicasio has no idea because he's been in one relationship. I'm here to tell you, as a divorced man, it's the best thing because you realize everywhere that you went wrong and you set up personal boundaries that you don't want. Like, you know, you won't deal with ever again. Mm-hmm. And you learn from your mistakes and where it went wrong. So I think it's the ultimate win. I think specifically Ariela is going for toxic men.
2: I was
1: going
2: to say, though, is there like a limit to when, like how long this person's been divorced? Because I feel like if he's freshly divorced, then yeah, there's going to be some like trauma there.
4: The same thing as a breakup, right? Freshly broken up. You don't want to be a rebound.
1: That's the thing. Most people get with someone immediately after just because they want to feel something different. But also a lot of relationships, especially divorce is such a serious thing. By the time it happens, you've been over this relationship for a long time.
4: Yeah, you're like, mm-hmm. Get me out of this.
1: I don't know. Let's take it to the phones and see what Mariah thinks about the situation. Next on 106.1.
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0: Ariella does not want to date divorce men anymore. It's been her thing. She's never had successful, you know, results.
2: Yeah.
0: And so now she's at a point where I guess her friend wants to set her up with some guy that's divorced.
2: Oh, dang.
0: But he's apparently the best guy ever, according to the friend. So Ariella's like, look, man, I've been dating. It's kind of tough. Maybe this is the guy, but she doesn't know if she should go back on her rule or not. Mariah, thoughts?
3: I think if she's had bad experience in the past with divorced men, she should stick to her instincts, because a lot of the times I feel like divorced people come with a lot of like bad baggage. Like,
0: oh, how dare you?
2: That's crazy.
0: We're not all bad.
3: A lot of the time. But a lot of people also deserve chances. But from experience, like when I was single, I dated somebody who was with somebody. They weren't even divorced. They just had a kid with them. And it turns out they were still being together. And I just feel like a lot of times it ends up like that.
0: It sounds like you're bringing your trauma from that bad relationship into your next relationship.
2: Oh my God.
3: I just feel like they sometimes, a lot of the times, end up back with their ex or whatever, but...
0: That's for people that don't, like, get over it, don't you think? Like, a lot of people, they get so used to being comfortable with that person that they'll go out for a little bit and then they realize dating sucks and, like, I'll just settle.
3: Yeah, maybe she should stick with her instincts.
2: I don't know if you're single or not, but if you were, would you ever get with a divorced man?
3: It depends what stage I'm at in my life. Like, if I'm already later in age with kids and myself, then maybe I would.
0: So you're saying there's a chance.
2: Yeah, yeah.
0: Apparently, Kylie Jenner wants more babies, but obviously she's not with Travis Scott anymore. 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
2: Kylie Jenner apparently wants more kids. She's got two already, both from Travis Scott.
3: Yeah.
2: So I'm assuming she wants Chalamet, baby.
3: No.
2: let's talk all about it with Serena. Tea time. Go ahead.
1: Yeah, so she popped up on the new reality show called The Girls, which follows some of the Kardashians, like, close friends. Mm-hmm. And she was on FaceTime with one of them who was talking about maybe having another baby, but doing it through, like, a surrogacy. And

0: Kelly opened up saying, like, she does want more kids, but, like, getting pregnant right now just kind of sounds insane. But she knows for herself, she probably couldn't, you know, have someone else carry her baby. Because right. I feel like that's a whole, like, mental thing, too. Like, I feel like that would be hard for me as well because it is your baby. And I would feel weird, like, it not growing with me.
1: Yeah, the same bond.
2: Sure. Yes. Some people can't have kids on their own and they have to do it that way. And they're probably just like, grateful that they can have it, right?
0: Yeah, oh. No, that's fine. But I'm saying, like, for Kylie Jenner, she's also, like, she can carry her kids.
3: Oh, dang.
0: So, but I'm saying, like, it's not, I'm not shaming it, but I'm saying for me personally, like, I understand where Kylie's coming from because I would want to carry my children.
3: I think she's just waiting for the whole Timothy thing to, like, break up because I feel like
1: she's waiting or you're waiting.
3: Well, I'm always waiting, but I'm just saying, like, I feel like she wants to have kids with the same guy, and so
4: she can just break up if she wanted to. They've been together for so long already.
3: I think she will. I mean, after the first baby, she got back with him and had another kid. So who's to say she ain't gonna do it again with the third kid?
4: I don't even say with Travis Scott.
3: Yeah, with Travis Scott.
4: Right, paint the picture.
3: Yeah, Travis
4: right?
3: Scott.
4: Not all of us obsess over her, nor the ins and outs like you.
3: Her baby daddy.
0: But it's been years, and I feel like they're done.
3: It was years after the first baby.
4: But she wasn't with somebody else, seriously. She's been with Timothy for however long now. Yes. Like, they're going tough.
3: I'm willing to bet on it.
1: Oh, yeah? DraftKings?
4: I was going to say, if you want to do that, guys, go to DraftKings right now. Go to DraftKings and use code Tino. Okay? Yeah. Not playing. That's a real endorsement. Go do that. You're going to get $200 back in rewards.
1: Ooh, yes.
4: It's a win in all markets. DraftKings. Coming up next, Vine is back. Kind of.
1: Oh.
4: 106.1.
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2: So Vine, the app that was super popular back in the day, is back, kind of. The new app is called Divine. And it's inspired by 6-second video platform Vine. It launched last week. It already has about 100,000 users. And according to its founder, it's kind of the exact same thing. You jump onto the app and it's just supposed to, I guess, stand apart from mainstream social media platforms because of the time limit. And it doesn't allow AI-generated content. So that's pretty cool.
1: Oh, yeah. So you'd have to really challenge yourself because, like, you can't use AI and you have 6 seconds to get your point across.
2: That was the fun thing about Vine was, like, how creative can I be in this amount of time?
3: Weren't they 10 seconds when they first came around, Vine? Do you remember?
2: I don't remember.
4: The 6-second videos, like, after one, after another, like, that's kind of bad for your brain, don't you think?
2: I mean, all of it is, though. TikTok in general, I think that's what they say the
3: average attention span is.
2: Attention span is, like, yeah, I think 3 seconds?
1: I've been, like, watching a lot of the, like, day in my life videos, and I'm like, why am I, like, I feel like, you know, like, I would always talk kind of, like, about my son, like, where he wants to watch YouTubes of other families. I'm like, I'm doing the same thing.
2: That's wild. I mean, I don't know, man. Do you find it working for you? You did a video like that recently. How was it?
1: I've been getting a few comments here and there where people want more of them. Like, I don't feel like it's hit yet, but people have asked, like, oh, like, do more of these, and they're not, like, people that I follow. But that's actually what I watch right now is day in the life videos.
2: There's a new dating scam. I don't know if you guys saw this. I was served this. And this is targeted towards men. I don't think it's smart. To me, it's stupid. I don't think I'd be caught on this. But I feel like depending on how thirsty you are, you might want to watch out. I'm going to tell you about it next and hopefully prevent you from getting caught up. 106.1.
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0: morning.
1: Yeah, let's get it, man. 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
0: Kiss FM.
1: There is a new dating scam as several men are reportedly being targeted through Tinder and Bumble.
0: Oh, man.
1: So the pattern, super simple. After matching, the woman agrees to meet, but first she asks the guy to pay for her cab. Later, she claims she doesn't trust him and asks him to pay the cab driver in advance. And so the catch, there's no actual cab booking. So the scammer allegedly edits the fare, driver's name, and cab details to make it look genuine. And then once the victim transfers the money to her account, she blocks him and disappears.
0: Oh, wow.
2: All right, she's only out like 40, 50 bucks, right?
1: I mean, I guess, but still, that's crazy. Like, bro,
2: yeah, God.
0: But like, to be scammed, that's probably not a good feeling.
1: It's just the word to get any type of money to just, yeah, you feel hustled.
2: But is that one of those deals where, like, if you fell for that and you kind of deserve to get scammed, like, either sex, man or woman, somebody's like, oh, I can't afford my cab and I don't trust you, got to pay in advance. Yeah. Wouldn't that be a red flag?
1: Man, I'll tell you a red flag. I saw, I don't remember when we talked about it here or if I just saw it online, but there was this guy and a girl. They'd agreed to go on a date and she messaged him and she was like, all right, listen, I can't wait to meet up. But obviously, since it's a first date, I want to look good. So I'm going to need you to send me some money so I can get my nails done. Mm. And oh, wow. He responded to her. I was like, listen, I'm good on the date, to be honest with you. I don't know you like that. You don't know me like that. First impressions are everything. And before I even met you, you want to ask me for money to get your mm-hmm. stuff done. I'm not asking you for money to buy my outfit or buy my clothes. Yeah. Like, I'm going to do what I need to do for me. And I feel like you should do the same for you. Good luck to you.
2: Yeah, 100%.
0: Wow. Yeah, I feel like I agree with that. Like, I don't. Like, why aren't your nails, if you want your nails done, why aren't they done already?
1: Yeah.
0: Like, yeah. You should be able to keep up with yourself.
1: 1,000%. Plus, I don't know you.
3: For sure.
2: Yeah.
1: It's like when I'm driving around, I see people on their car, they write with shoe polish. It's my birthday, cash at me.
3: It makes no sense.
1: I don't know you.
3: Why?
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0: If you love drama and toxicity, then you're going to love Battle of the Rosas. It's the biggest, fakest novella ever. And today, Emiliano and Dolores are in quite of a predicament. Oh. Because all of a sudden, Emiliano is all about pumpkin spice latte. And even has a PSL buddy at work. Oh, and get this, she's white.
3: Aye.
0: Battle of the Rosas is next on Tino Cochino Radio. And today, it's all brought to you by DraftKings.
3: Yeah.
0: Football's back, baby. Something big is coming. 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

0: it hurts. More vivid and worse, but I feel it deserve. Yeah, cause I feel way too fat.
1: All right, turn it on, man. 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
1: If you love drama, this is for you. Mm-hmm. Battle of the Rosas. Where love is tested, trust is questioned, and today, apparently pumpkin spice is destroying marriages. Aww. We have Dolores on the line. What's going on with your man, Emiliano?
3: Suddenly, my husband is obsessed with pumpkin spice lattes.
1: Okay.
3: You don't understand. He used to make fun of pumpkin spice.
1: Okay.
3: He called it white girl coffee.
1: Okay.
4: Pretty accurate.
3: Now, he drinks one almost every morning.
1: Hi, did your husband recently purchase UGG boots?
3: Basically.
1: So what do you think it is? What gave him this new pumpkin infatuation?
3: This woman at his work.
1: Aye, what's her name?
3: Madison.
1: Of course, the pumpkin spice woman's name is Madison.
4: Maddie.
5: You lost him.
3: She's white.
1: Duh.
5: You already said Madison.
1: We figured that out earlier. Aye. Okay, Dolores, listen. It's very clear you've lost him. But maybe there's a chance. We need to know what's exactly going on. What's up with this girl, Madison? Well, I mean, how do you know they're actually doing things other than pumpkin spice?
3: He calls her his DSL buddy.
1: Better than DSL buddy.
4: Why?
3: He even knows her exact order.
1: Let me guess. Grande pumpkin spice latte with oat milk, 2 pumps pumpkin, 1 pump vanilla, no whip, extra cinnamon.
4: Oh, my God. Good.
3: You know her, too?
4: She's for the streets.
1: Maybe he's just very good at memory, no?
3: No, he doesn't know my order. Last week, he bought me a caramel macchiato.
1: What's wrong with that?
3: I hate caramel.
1: Listen, we're going to find out exactly how close these two are. We're calling Emiliano. We're going to tell him we're from a local coffee shop doing a fall promotion, and he's won free coffee deliveries for a week for himself and one coffee buddy. We're going to ask him for both orders. Will he pick you or Maddie? That's my nickname for her.
3: That's what he calls her too.
1: We're going to call her next. Hang or him or I. Hi, I'm Custard. We're calling someone next on Battle of the Rosas. 106.1.
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2: Welcome back to the biggest November. I felt like the Love Island guy. Welcome back to Love Island USA.
3: Oh my God.
2: Welcome back to Battle of the Rosa. Today we have Dolores on the line. She feels that her man Emiliano's creeping on the Lolo with his white coworker Madison. It's important that we know she's white because they bonded over pumpkin spice latte. Ew. Okay, Dolores, we're going to call Emiliano. We're going to tell him we work for a coffee shop and that we're going to get him hooked up with free cafe for a week. He can pick one coffee buddy. Will he choose you or will he choose Maddie?
4: He better choose me.
2: Please.

0: Emiliano! Oh, ¿qué pasó? This is Tino. How you doing today?
1: I'm good. Who are you?
0: I'm calling from Harvest Coffee Company. And you were actually nominated for our fall preview. And you're a winner. So you're going to get a free week of free cafe, whatever you want, including pumpkin spices. Oh. And you even get a PSL buddy. So you can order cafe for you and for one person, anybody of your choice. And we completely take care of the order complimentary for a week. Who would you like your PSL buddy to be?
1: Let me see. Oh, yes. Maddie.
0: Is that short for Madison by chance?
1: Yes, me gusta.
2: Ay, oh my God.
0: She's firme. We're talking about the same one. Ay, with the extra crema?
1: Always.
0: Oh my God. Okay. So how do you know Maddie?
1: She's my coworker, but you know, she's my buddy too.
0: You say body or buddy?
3: Or baddie?
1: Yes.
0: Oh, three?
2: Both.
0: Okay, Emiliano, tell me, what is Maddie's order?
1: Grande pumpkin spice latte. Oat milk. Two pumps pumpkin. Oh, one pump vanilla. No whip.
0: And let me guess, there's one extra little hint of something that makes it special. Let's just see if we know who it is on the count of three. One, two, three. Extra cinnamon. I knew it! She's so f***ing fine!
4: What the f*** is happening?
0: I feel so bad, Emiliano. I got your girl on the line, but trust me, I've seen Maddie. I get it.
1: Wait, is Maddie your body too?
0: Maddie's everyone's body.
2: She's got a fatty.
4: No!
0: Yeah! What a twist. This has been Battle of the Rosas. On Tino Cochino Radio. Coming up next. Listen, man, if you're in your 40s, you need to do this. I'm a few months away. I'm listening.
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7: My kids are going to be so stoked.
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2: If you're in your 40s, you need to listen, man. I'm about to be. I mean, I'm about 6 months away from it, but it's right around the corner.
3: Dude. Yeah, it's
2: time flies. I came across this, and I just thought it was kind of interesting, man. There's a dude that's 60, and he made this list. It says, if you're in your 40s, you need to do this because your 40s go faster than your 30s. You need to stop saying, I still have time, because you don't.
1: Gosh.
2: Number one, not everyone is going to like you. That's not a problem. That is a filter. Understand and accept it.
3: Absolutely.
1: I feel like by the time you're 40, you should understand. Like, you're not going to please everybody.
3: Yeah, and
2: but
3: not
2: some
3: care.
2: People don't, though. The highest paying job is not always the right one. Titles don't prevent burnout.
3: Do what you love. You spend most of your time at work. Do what you love.
4: That's true.
1: I get that, but also you need to make money. Like, if you're struggling for money and you're going to get this raise that has, like, and it's a lot of money, I know sometimes you gotta take it.
3: Be miserable?
1: Are you miserable broke?
3: Yes.
4: Oh, I'd rather be miserable rich than miserable broke. Yeah.
3: Yeah.
4: Okay.
2: Your partner is not a mind reader, so be sure to say what you need and ask what they need. Invest in yourself first. Courses, coaching, therapy. It's infinite return on investment.
3: Yeah. Mm-hmm.
2: The gym.
1: I feel that.
2: Why'd you look at Serena when you said that?
4: Oh,
2: that
4: my
2: was crazy.
4: God.
3: No, I didn't. I looked at every general direction.
1: But I am paying for a good trainer because I was going to the gym on my own and I was not seeing a difference at all. So I am investing and I am seeing a difference.
3: There you go.
2: We'll close it with this one. The people who criticize the most are literally doing the least. Ignore them and keep building.
1: Yes.
2: That's how it is on social media, too. That's the biggest thing.
4: All the time.
2: I mean, everybody that's got a comment or a thought or an opinion about this, that, and the other are in bed doing nothing.
4: Yeah.
1: Mm-hmm.
3: Sounds amazing.
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2: For everybody out there that, you know, you got kids and maybe they're texting and you have no idea what the acronyms that they use mean, this could be beneficial. Gen Z acronyms decoded. I got you. 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
2: Okay, Gen Z acronyms decoded. We're going to go one by one and see if you guys know what it means or not, because all of you have kids.
3: Yep.
2: Now, Kim. More so, Nicasio's son's young enough to where he probably doesn't use any of this. He's not texting or doing anything. Uh-huh. But Serena, I mean, your kid's not texting, but he's in school. He's around kids. He's using computers.
1: He could read
2: like,
1: now.
2: And then, I mean, Matt has a 13-year-old. Yeah. So here we go. Uh-huh. IYKWIM.
1: If you know...
2: Oh.
1: I don't know.
3: I know what it is.
1: I don't know. I don't know.
2: It's not your turn. I told everyone before.
3: Oh, sorry.
4: Jesus
2: that
4: Christ.
2: We're going to go one by one. And Matthew, please, me, please. Please, have no, please, man, please.
3: But she doesn't know.
2: Serena, it stands for if you know what I mean.
1: Okay.
2: Oh, and clearly you don't.
1: I didn't.
2: Okay, let's go to Nicasio. ISTG.
4: Something, thank God.
2: I swear to God.
4: Oh, swear to God.
2: Oh, wow.
4: I swear to God.
1: Okay, that's good.
2: Matt's got to know this one. Oh. FYP.
3: For your pleasure? Is that not it?
2: For you, Paige.
3: Oh,
4: for your pleasure.
3: What does that mean?
2: All right, Serena, FWIW.
1: I don't know these.
2: For what it's worth.
1: Oh, see, I was starting with with.
4: Oh my gosh. That's some old stuff.
2: All right, Nicasio, BFFR.
4: Boyfriend for real.
2: I mean, very close looking. B-f-ing for real.
3: Oh.
2: God, Jesus.
4: Oh, who's using that?
2: All right, what about, I mean, no way Matt's going to know this one. GRWM.
1: Oh, why can't I get that one?
3: God writes. God, that's not even the right. I have no idea. What?
2: Get ready with me.
3: You knew that, Serena?
1: Yeah, I use it.
4: Yeah,
2: she's been doing those videos.
4: Yeah, she does all those dumb videos. Yeah.
1: They're not dumb.
2: You should know this one, Serena. L.
1: Loser?
2: Wow. A loss. Like you took an L.
1: Yeah, yeah, like that's what I meant.
4: No, it's a loss.
2: Okay,
4: it's
2: okay. Nicasio. O O M F.
4: I know this one. I know this one. Oomph. Only on my.
2: Okay. That's definitely not it. It stands for one of my followers.
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1: That's crazy.
2: I love my animals, but I would not do this, and I'll give you my reasoning next. 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
2: Modern science has made it possible for pet owners to create a genetic twin to their dog.
3: Thank God.
2: It's $50,000. Wow. Listen, man, I love my dog so much, but I would not want a clone of them.
1: It's creepy.
2: They're because they're unique. Like, yes. Little Hanny doesn't get along with everybody.
3: Right.
2: But I love him for him and who he is. The next one would be a weird genetic clone. It's not him. Same thing for like my little Eugene. Mm-hmm. Like these guys, like they're my little best buds. Mm-hmm. A clone of them. It's not them.
1: Yes, and that's also what I was saying, that it's important to know that, like, yes, even if you do like clone your dog, it's not going to have the same personality because they have different life. Yes, like life, you know, experiences.
4: But doesn't clone mean the same exact thing?
0: Looks wise.
2: Physically.
4: Yeah. Physically?
2: Yeah, it would look exactly like it, but obviously it's not the same. Mm-hmm. It doesn't remember you. It doesn't know the same things. It might not like the same toys. It might like all these things. Yeah. It'd be all different. It's just outside looking in, it would be the same dog.
4: But can't you teach it to just be the way, like kind of like how you did your first dog?
2: I didn't. What do you mean?
4: Like teach him his ways the same way you taught your other
2: training?
4: Dog. Yeah, same thing. Yeah.
2: But you don't know if they're going to pick up on it the same way. It's still a different dog. I don't like the idea.
1: Yeah, it's creepy. And I feel like, I don't know, they're going to start doing this on people once they get this.
2: I would love to clone me, but I want my soul.
0: You clone yourself and not your dog?
2: Because I want, the catch is I got to be able to put my soul, my heart, and my brain back into it. I want to keep living.
0: Well, they don't have that technology.
2: Just give me a new vessel.
1: But I feel like if they cloned you, what if it was like an evil twin and then it like tried to steal your life?
2: Well, it's like the metaverse.
1: Yeah.
2: Like they say there's, and the metaverse stuff is actually real. Oh, some scientists say there are different versions of you. There's the version of you now, depending on what you are. And then there's opposite versions. There's a good version. There's a bad version.
0: Is there a tall version of me somewhere?
4: Never that.
2: No. Yours are all short. No matter how happy, mad, or sad they are, they just so happen to be a short.
1: Yeah, or he's the tall version.
4: Short for life.
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0: Let's play the game, baby. Woo-hoo! Are you smarter than Nicasio? Yeah. Raymond's on the line. What's up, man?
2: Hello.
0: Listen, man, this is easy. Nicasio's going to hit you with the question. 3 multiple choice answers. You pick the right one. You're getting hooked up today, okay?
3: Which celebrity loves SpongeBob SquarePants so much that he had custom cashmere toe socks made of the character? Is it A, Jay-Z, B, Pharrell Williams, or C, Ice Cube?
2: I would say Ice Cube.
3: Nah, he's too gangster for that.
2: Thought he had a soft side to him.
3: Yeah, so you got A, Jay-Z, or B, Pharrell Williams?
2: Let's go with Pharrell Williams.
0: Pharrell Williams, yeah. It is. This man's always been into the fashion. That's why he's running Louis Vuitton now.
3: Yeah, man. Crazy.
0: Congratulations, brother. We're going to get you hooked up, Raymond.
2: Thank you, guys.
0: If you're looking for a little job, man, maybe a little side gig, Snoop Dogg is hiring an international ice cream taster.
1: Oh, yes, dang.
0: Please. Okay, $10,000 a month.
1: Sheesh.
0: That's crazy. We'll talk about it next. 106.1.
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2: If you want to make $10,000 a month, Snoop Dogg is hiring an international ice cream taster for his ice cream brand.
3: What the?
1: Dang.
2: That's crazy. I love ice cream, man. I'm literally trying to cut it out of my diet right now. I got to a point maybe a month ago where I would have at least some type of ice cream every day.
3: How much of it? A whole pint?
4: Isn't it hard to stop eating?
2: If I'm doing like a Haagen-Dazs, I'm going a whole pint. Oh my God, dude. I bought maybe 3 weeks ago a box of ice cream sandwiches. I ate six in one night.
1: Oh my God.
2: Like three bites, and so I'm like, I need more. It's like crack.
3: Oh my God.
2: That was like my breaking point. I ate that whole box of 12 in 2 days, and I was like, all right, this is crazy.
1: Well, now I understand why you didn't eat the ice cream.
2: Oh my God. I'll get to it eventually. I was even talking with my chat about it. I'm like, yo, what can I do? Like, I'm trying to like be right by 40, but I still don't want to eat like a gym rat. And it's like, listen, you can have your ice cream, just don't have the whole pint.
3: Yeah.
2: Where's the fun in that?
3: Just a little taste.
2: So as far as the whole Snoop thing goes, this is a partnership with Global Hiring through Deal. And applications are scheduled to open... Actually, they opened yesterday. So yesterday was the first day where you can start submitting. And it says that the reported pay is $10,000 a month.
1: That's crazy.
3: For how long?
2: It doesn't say.
1: And you travel? You said international, right? International.
2: I wonder if they ship it to you.
4: Probably.
2: I have no idea.
4: Working from home, eating ice cream, making 10 G's a month. With medical and 401k?
1: I wonder how much ice cream you have to eat. Like, it sounds good, but is it like...
2: You know the funny thing?
3: Gustus Gloop.
2: I'm talking about not eating ice cream, but over the weekend I had a show and we went to this restaurant to go eat. And across the street was a Cold Stone. And I was like, man, that doesn't sound that bad. So I went to a Cold Stone. I was like, I want a little sweet treat. I got it. And here's another thing I've learned about almost getting to 40. Ice cream don't sit for that long in your tummy.
3: Oh, my God.
2: But before
4: it runs
2: I wasn't even back to my hotel yet. I was like, hurry up.
4: Now you know my life.
2: Oh, my God.
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2: 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Does she want a Timothée Chalamet baby? 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
0: Kylie Jenner apparently wants more kids. She's got two already, both from Travis Scott.
2: Yeah.
0: So I'm assuming she wants Chalamet, baby.
2: No.
0: let's talk all about it with Serena. Tea time. Go ahead.
1: Yeah, so she popped up on the new reality show called The Girls, which follows some of the Kardashians, like, close friends. Mm-hmm. And she was on FaceTime with one of them who was talking about maybe having another baby, but doing it through, like, a surrogacy. And Kylie opened up saying, like, she does want more kids, but, like, getting pregnant right now just kind of sounds insane. But she knows for herself, she probably couldn't, you know, have someone else carry her baby. Because right. I feel like that's a whole, like, mental thing, too. Like, I feel like that would be hard for me as well because it is your baby. And I would feel weird, like, it not growing with me.
3: Yeah, not the same bond.
1: Sure. Yes.
0: Some people can't have kids on their own and they have to do it that way. And they're probably just, like, grateful that they can have it, right?
1: Yeah, oh. No, that's fine. But I'm saying, like, for Kylie Jenner, she's also, like, she can carry her kids.
2: Oh, dang.
1: So, but I'm saying, like, it's not, I'm not shaming it, but I'm saying for me personally, like, I understand where Kylie's coming from because I would want to carry my children.
2: I think she's just waiting for the whole Timothy thing to, like, break up because I feel like
3: she's waiting or you're waiting.
2: Well, I'm always waiting, but I'm just saying, like, I feel like she wants to have kids with the same guy, and so
0: she can just break up if she wanted to. They've been together for so long already.
2: I think she will. I mean, after the first baby, she got back with him and had another kid. So who's to say she ain't gonna do it again with the third kid?
0: Don't even say with who. With Travis Scott.
2: Yeah, with Travis
0: Scott.
2: Picture,
0: right, paint the picture.
2: Yeah, Travis
0: right?
2: Scott.
0: Not all of us obsess over her nor the ins and outs like you.
2: Her baby daddy.
1: But it's been years, and I feel like they're done.
2: It was years after the first baby.
0: But she wasn't with somebody else seriously. She's been with Timothy for however long now. Yes. Like, they're going tough.
2: I'm willing to bet on it.
3: Oh, yeah? DraftKings?
0: I was going to say, if you want to do that, guys, go to DraftKings right now. Go to DraftKings and use code Tino, okay? Yeah. Not playing. That's a real endorsement. Go do that. You're going to get $200 back in rewards.
3: Ooh, yes.
0: It's a win in all markets. DraftKings. coming up next, Vine is back. Kind of.
3: Oh.
0: 106.1.
1: Kiss

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2: So Vine, the app that was super popular back in the day, is back, kind of. The new app is called Divine. And it's inspired by 6-second video platform Vine. It launched last week. It already has about 100,000 users. And according to its founder, it's kind of the exact same thing. You jump onto the app and it's just supposed to, I guess, stand apart from mainstream social media platforms because of the time limit. And it doesn't allow AI-generated content. So that's pretty cool.
1: Oh, yeah. So you'd have to really challenge yourself because, like, you can't use AI and you have 6 seconds to get your point across.
2: That was the fun thing about Vine was, like, how creative can I be in this amount of time?
3: Weren't they 10 seconds when they first came around, Vine? Do you remember?
2: I don't remember.
4: A 6-second video is, like, after one, after another. Like, that's kind of bad for your brain, don't you think?
2: I mean, all of it is, though. TikTok in general, I think that's what they say the
3: average attention span is.
2: Attention span is, like, yeah, I think 3 seconds?
1: I've been, like, watching a lot of the, like, day in my life videos, and I'm like, why am I, like, I feel like, you know, like, I would always talk kind of, like, about my son, like, where he wants to watch YouTubes of other families. I'm like, I'm doing the same thing.
2: That's wild. I mean, I don't know, man. Do you find it working for you? You did a video like that recently. How was it?
1: I've been getting a few comments here and there where people want more of them. Like, I don't feel like it's hit yet, but people have asked, like, oh, like, do more of these, and they're not, like, people that I follow. But that's actually what I watch right now is day in the life videos.
2: There's a new dating scam. I don't know if you guys saw this. I was served this. And this is targeted towards men. I don't think it's smart. To me, it's stupid. I don't think I'd be caught on this. But I feel like depending on how thirsty you are, you might want to watch out. I'm going to tell you about it next and hopefully prevent you from getting caught.

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1: Kiss FM.
2: There is a new dating scam as several men are reportedly being targeted through Tinder and Bumble.
1: Oh,
2: so the pattern's super simple. After matching, the woman agrees to meet. But first, she asks the guy to pay for her cab. Later, she claims she doesn't trust him and asks him to pay the cab driver in advance. And so the catch, there's no actual cab booking. So the scammer allegedly edits the fare, driver's name, and cab details to make it look genuine. And then once the victim transfers the money to her account, she blocks him and disappears.
1: Oh, wow.
3: All right, she only out like 40, 50 bucks, right?
2: I mean, I guess, but still, that's crazy. Like, bro.
3: Yeah, God.
1: But like, to be scammed, that's probably not a good feeling.
2: It's just the word to get any type of money to just, yeah, you feel hustled.
3: Mm-hmm. But is that one of those deals where, like, if you fell for that and you kind of deserve to get scammed, like, either sex, man or woman, somebody's like, oh, I can't afford my cab and I don't trust you, you got to pay in advance. Yeah. Wouldn't that be a red flag?
2: Man, I'll tell you a red flag. I saw, I don't remember when we talked about it here or if I just saw it online, but there was this guy and a girl. They'd agreed to go on a date and she messaged him and she was like, all right, listen, I can't wait to meet up, but obviously since it's a first date, I want to look good, so I'm going to need you to send me some money so I can get my nails done. Mm. And oh, wow. He responded to her and was like, listen, I'm good on the date, to be honest with you. I don't know you like that. You don't know me like that. First impressions are everything. And before I even met you, you want to ask me for money to get your mm-hmm. stuff done. I'm not asking you for money to buy my outfit or buy my clothes. Yeah. Like, I'm going to do what I need to do for me. And I feel like you should do the same for you. Good luck to you.
3: Yeah, 100%.
1: Wow. Yeah, I feel like I agree with that. Like, I don't. Like, why aren't your nails, if you want your nails done, why aren't they done already?
2: Yeah.
1: Like, yeah. You should be able to keep up with yourself.
2: 1,000%. Plus, wait, I don't know you.
4: For sure.
3: Yeah.
2: It's like when I'm driving around, I see people on their car, they write with shoe polish. It's my birthday, cash at me.
4: It makes no sense.
2: I don't know you.
4: Why?
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How about Matthew McConaughey stopping by, right? He's got a brand new movie coming out, The Rivals of Amziah King. Hear what Matt, that's what we call him, has to say. The interview is coming up.

Matthew McConaughey plays Amziah King in his brand new movie hitting theaters called The Rivals of Amziah King. He plays a beekeeper. We're going to talk about the role. We're going to talk about the movie. Matthew McConaughey about to stop by the Backstage Experience.

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1: The MTV Video Music Awards and the Backstage Buzz. Madonna, who was at the very first MTV VMAs back in 1984 with a performance of Like a Virgin, is the leading nominee for the 2026 VMAs with 11 nominations. It's the first time Madonna has been the leading nominee since 1998, the year that she won Video of the Year for the first time with Ray of Light. This year's total of 11 nominations is a personal best for her. Other noms include Taylor Swift, who has won a record of 30 MTV Awards. She's second with 9 nominations. Other top contenders include Ariana Grande, Sabrina Carpenter, 7 nods each. Bruno Mars and Pink Panthers have 5 nominations apiece. By the way, 7 of the 8 artists with the most nominations this year are women. Very cool. The VMAs will take place this year at the Peacock Theater in L.A. on September 27th, marking the very first time the show has been held on the West Coast in 9 years.
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1: The director himself, Christopher Nolan, he's here with us right now in the Backstage Experience. All right, Chris, let's talk The Odyssey. I've seen the YouTube videos of the IMAX cameras. They are very loud.
2: Okay, you just affirmed that for me.
3: They're very loud.
2: How do you work around that?
3: Well, over the years, we've incorporated IMAX more and more into our films, starting with The Dark Knight, where we filmed the prologue, the introduction of the Joker, the opening of the film, all on IMAX. It was the first time anybody had used IMAX film cameras for a Hollywood movie, a dramatic feature. And then over the years, we did more and more of the action that way. But because of the loudness of the cameras, doing intimate scenes, doing dialogue scenes was impossible. So the challenge we set to IMAX, I said, I've always wanted to do a film entirely on IMAX, but because of the loudness of the cameras, we haven't been able to do that. But they were building new cameras, and they were able to build for us a very high-tech blimping system. It's like a big box that you put the camera into, and that muffles the sound so that you can, you know, get the camera right in by the actor's face and get a beautiful close-up and record the dialogue and have the actor perform, without the noise of a lawnmower, right next to them. And so we were able, for the first time ever, we were able to do the entire film, every frame of the movie, shot in IMAX. So.
2: Yeah, the videos I've seen, it sounds like a really big truck going through your neighborhood.
3: Yeah, basically, yeah.
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We get asked a lot here at the Backstage Experience, what should I be streaming? There's a movie that we really, really like on Paramount Plus. It's called Get Hard. Stick around. Kevin Hart, Will Ferrell, star. You know the movie's funny. They're about to join us. We're going to talk the movie Get Hard. It's coming up. Maybe.

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1: The MTV Video Music Awards and the Backstage Buzz. Madonna, who was at the very first MTV VMAs back in 1984 with a performance of Like a Virgin, is the leading nominee for the 2026 VMAs with 11 nominations. It's the first time Madonna has been the leading nominee since 1998, the year that she won Video of the Year for the first time with Ray of Light. This year's total of 11 nominations is a personal best for her. Other noms include Taylor Swift, who has won a record of 30 MTV Awards. She's second with 9 nominations. Other top contenders include Ariana Grande, Sabrina Carpenter, 7 nods each. Bruno Mars and Pink Panthers have 5 nominations apiece. By the way, 7 of the 8 artists with the most nominations this year are women. Very cool. The VMAs will take place this year at the Peacock Theater in L.A. on September 27th, marking the very first time the show has been held on the West Coast in 9 years.

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Because robots just don't know how to say y'all. Show me like a brother.

magic faraway tree? The books? All right. Well, we've got Andrew Garfield and Claire Foy. They're in the movie based on the children's novels. They're about to join us. Stick around. The interview, Talking the Magic Faraway Tree, it's coming up.

about the book series of The Magic Faraway Tree. Very popular. Well, there's a brand new movie in theaters. It stars Andrew Garfield and Claire Foy. We're going to talk about bringing the story to life on the big screen. They're about to stop by the Backstage Experience.

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1: All right, it's time to talk the magic faraway tree coming to life on the big screen. Andrew Garfield and Claire Foy, they're here with us right now. Claire, I have to ask, were you familiar with these classic children's books? I actually wasn't, but now I want to go read them.
2: Oh, no, I wasn't. I mean, I knew of their existence, but I'd never. We weren't in really an Enid Blyton household. And I've had so many people come up to me and say how precious they are to them and how they now read these books to their children and how excited they were to kind of to see these characters brought to life. You don't have to know the books to watch the film. I don't know the books and I'm in it. And so it's more about the fact that it's such a cinematic world that she created, and it's like finally kind of being put on screen.
1: Andrew, tell me about the magic of this story and what it means for you.
3: I read the script that Simon Farnaby wrote, who wrote the Paddington movies, and I've loved those movies very devotedly since they came out. And I read the script and I cried and I laughed and I thought, this is what I need, and this is what I think partly the world needs. It needs a reminder of the magic that's all around us all the time, the opportunities for meaningful lives, of joy and play and connection. And it kind of, you know, gently and lightly touches on the things that are in the way of that with our new technological kind of age that we're in, and the difficulty, the true struggle of what it is to be a parent now, and the true struggle of what it is to be a child now, and how we maybe can reorient ourselves to the natural world and to each other.
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1: The MTV Video Music Awards and the Backstage Buzz. Madonna, who was at the very first MTV VMAs back in 1984 with a performance of Like a Virgin, is the leading nominee for the 2026 VMAs with 11 nominations. It's the first time Madonna has been the leading nominee since 1998, the year that she won Video of the Year for the first time with Ray of Light. This year's total of 11 nominations is a personal best for her. Other noms include Taylor Swift, who has won a record of 30 MTV Awards. She's second with 9 nominations. Other top contenders include Ariana Grande, Sabrina Carpenter, 7 nods each. Bruno Mars and Pink Panthers have 5 nominations apiece. By the way, 7 of the 8 artists with the most nominations this year are women. Very cool. The VMAs will take place this year at the Peacock Theater in L.A. on September 27th, marking the very first time the show has been held on the West Coast in 9 years.
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1: It is time to talk to Spider-Man himself, Tom Holland. Brand new Spider-Man movie called Brand New Day. It's out. The question the fans want to know, organic webs or web shooters?
2: I mean, from a practical point of view, of as me on set playing the character, organic is an absolute godsend because, you know, sometimes when you're wearing those mechanical shooters, they can get in the way, especially when you're doing wire work. 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So to make a movie where there is part of it where that isn't a logistical difficulty was actually really welcome.
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2: 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I'm Jamie Petras, music

0: Music and culture writer. 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
14: It's August 2023, a county government meeting in Pennsylvania's Lehigh Valley. A young woman, early 20s, steps up to the mic to speak.
15: My two-month-old son was happily drinking milk from his bottle when he quickly started choking, turned blue, and went limp. My boyfriend transported our son to the changing table as I grabbed an anti-choking device and my boyfriend began assembling it. Two pumps of the device and my son was conscious, gasping for air and coughing up milk.
14: They all went to the ER to make sure the baby was okay.
15: But upon arriving at Lehigh Valley Hospital, the diagnosis quickly became something so different.
14: One of the doctors had a theory.
15: She stated to my father and mother-in-law that we are young, first-time parents who got frustrated with our baby and violently shook him to make him stop crying, and a confession would only make things easier for us.
14: The parents were told to leave the hospital without their son, and he wouldn't come home for 7 whole months.
15: I'm a postpartum mom dealing with the grief and the trauma of my son being ripped from my arms. And I'm a mom who lost everything in less than 24 hours due to one doctor's misdiagnosis. Enough is enough.
14: And then the next person speaks. And the next one. The stories they tell form a pattern of parents walking into a Lehigh Valley hospital to get help for a child, only to leave without them. And the same doctor's name kept coming up again and again. A pediatrician.
7: I ask you, what kind of doctor does this?
14: That's what I wanted to know, too. From Serial Productions and the New York Times, I'm Diane Neary. And this is The Preventionist, a story about a doctor and the rise of a powerful field of pediatric medicine.
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1: The MTV Video Music Awards and the Backstage Buzz. Madonna, who was at the very first MTV VMAs back in 1984 with a performance of Like a Virgin, is the leading nominee for the 2026 VMAs with 11 nominations. It's the first time Madonna has been the leading nominee since 1998, the year that she won Video of the Year for the first time with Ray of Light. This year's total of 11 nominations is a personal best for her. Other noms include Taylor Swift, who has won a record of 30 MTV Awards. She's second with 9 nominations. Other top contenders include Ariana Grande, Sabrina Carpenter, 7 nods each. Bruno Mars and Pink Panthers have 5 nominations apiece. By the way, 7 of the 8 artists with the most nominations this year are women. Very cool. The VMAs will take place this year at the Peacock Theater in L.A. on September 27th, marking the very first time the show has been held on the West Coast in 9 years.

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So flights from DFW to Vegas and tickets to see Teddy Swims all included. So if I were you, grab your phone, light a candle, say a prayer, cross your fingers, and be ready. It's after Heartless. Good luck.

Today's the big day. Olivia Rodrigo's music festival, Daisy Chains Field Festival, with only women performers, okay? Herself, Doechii, Chapel Roan, and a ton more. And I know it's going to be incredible. I cannot wait to watch it all on my phone.

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4: 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From DFW to Vegas, flights on us, and we're throwing in tickets to see Teddy Swims while you're there.

Let's do it. Let's get you on a flight from DFW to Vegas. And let's get you some tickets to see Teddy Swims while you're there. It's our 106.1 Kiss FM Casino. Start thinking about who you want to take with you. Do you have enough PTO? Something cute to wear? Your chance to win after Ella Langley's Choosing Texas. Good luck. Just when I-

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1: 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It's all going down September 19th and the 20th. And you get to see Zara Larsson, Cardi B, BTS, and a ton more. 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

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Good luck.

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The things that I would do is to be at Olivia Rodrigo's Daisy Chain Fields Festival today. All women performers. I know it's going to be incredible. It is 106.1 Kiss FM. She's going to be performing. Doechii, Chapel Road, and a lot more. I'm so jealous.

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Okay, after Ella Langley is choosing Texas, you're going to have a chance at winning this trip from DFW. Okay, flights from DFW all the way to Vegas. And I'm going to give you tickets to see Teddy Swims while you're there. It's going to be a ball. If you want to win, grab your phone, cross

hope you don't get mad at, but I was reading it and I kind of agree with it. It's 106.1 Kiss FM. Dogs and pets in general are not people. They're in fact kind of dirty and don't belong in restaurants and grocery stores. Let me just say, I agree with they're not people part. You can't say they're just like kids. No, they're not. The being in restaurants and grocery stores, I think it depends. I don't mind it all too much.

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It is 106.1 Kiss FM. Pineapples belong on pizza. Yeah, okay, go for it. What do you think?

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It should be absolutely criminal, not allowed, just downright, it's wrong for me to be speaking over this song right now. Bruno Mars and this beautiful, listen to it. Such a masterpiece. How rude of me to speak over it, but I gotta do what I gotta do. Let me go ahead and just shut up now and let's enjoy 106.1 KISS FM and Risk It All.

A $1,500 blanket? A $1,400 throw pillow? I don't even want to tell you how much the candles were. Justin Bieber, Hailey Bieber's living room in New York City, mind you. One of their penthouses, I'm sure. 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I don't even know why I went through it. I could barely afford a bag of hot Cheetos. It's 106.1 KISS FM.

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3: And this is big, big, big. Okay, I'm talking about Teddy Swims in Vegas. You're going to be able to go to Vegas for free, by the way. Turn up as hard as you want and then get to Teddy Swim Show for free as well. Let's get you that trip in 10... 10-

And I get it. You're busy. You have a lot happening this weekend. And I just want you to be able to, like, win something for once and try to go to Teddy Swims in Vegas. We got the trip on 106.1 KISS FM after this. I can't

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1: I got a bunch of people conferenced in on my phone trying to give me some more money. All right, listen. On the count of three, we're going to say, give Colts a raise.
2: Yeah!
1: One, two, three.
2: Yeah!

You're a loser is what people are probably saying about you, but I don't believe it. I think you're a winner, and you're going to win these Teddy Swims tickets. We got Teddy Swims tickets. Not just tickets. A trip to see him in Vegas on 106.1 KISS FM at 4:00.

0: 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When you call us for heating and air conditioning help, you'll talk to Amanda or Erica or Trisha or Georgia.
1: Thank you for calling Comfort Masters. 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How can I make you comfortable today?
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20: 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Can we do that for you in 10 minutes? Is that cool?

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No, not talking about colder weather. Okay, I'm talking about you going to Vegas to see Teddy Swims. We got the trip. 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

You know, Drake was at a couple of Ella Langley's shows. 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Is there going to be a Drake-Ella Langley collaboration? Hopefully. I mean, my fingers are crossed. 106.1 KISS FM.

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3: 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And it's like, that's where we come in. We can get you to Teddy Swims in Vegas in 10 minutes. We got that trip.

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You plus listening to 106.1 Kiss FM equals a trip to Vegas to see Teddy Swims. And that's what we're doing after this song on Kiss FM.

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2: 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And then get out of my house. 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

0: 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You could go ahead. You could vent about that boss right now. Whatever you want to say, get it off your chest.
1: He blames everything on his employees just to make himself look better in front of his boss.
0: Trying to climb that corporate ladder. I've been around some people. Luckily, I work with some good people here. I've been around with some people like that. Not what you want.
1: Yeah.

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